0: 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There's the Chili Peppers for your drive home. I don't think I've ever seen Adele in an acting role, but she'll be playing opposite Colin Firth this fall in the movie Cry to Heaven. Should be in theaters at the end of October.
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99.5, Luke Combs here for Borelis this evening. Frank Bell, a couple more days to go to the holiday weekend. And Kiki, you'll start off your Thursday tomorrow at 7:20. What prized possession do you still have from when you were a kid? 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What prized possession do you still have? 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

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Did you know at dinner time, 54% of parents now, instead of yelling to their kids in the room next door or upstairs, text their kids to come to dinner? 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

0: 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Magic 99.5, Alex Warren's new album just came out. It's called Wild Child. This is off its first album, the first track called Ordinary.
1: They say the holy water's watered down, and this town's lost its faith. Our colors will fade eventually, so if our time is running out, day after day, we'll make the mundane a masterpiece. Oh my, my, oh my, my love, I take one look at you, you're taking me out.

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1: So according to the American Academy of Sleep Medicine, one out of three adults regularly feel stressed about the amount of sleep they're getting, and that stress is often the exact reason people cannot fall asleep. In fact, there's a new term for sleep stress known as FOMS, or fear of missing sleep. And according to psychologist Dr. Janet Kennedy, FOMS is a type of performance anxiety similar to what many athletes experience when a game is on the line, where the more you focus on trying not to fail, not to hit the ball into the net, the more likely you are to fail. Dr. Kennedy says with sleep, if you go to bed thinking you must fall asleep right now because you're afraid of being a zombie the next day, you're putting pressure on yourself that goes against what your body wants to do, which is relax. So what's the fix for this FOMS? Sleep specialist Dr. Chris Winter says, instead of stressing about when you'll fall asleep, focus more on what time you want to wake up and be consistent about waking up at the same time every day, even on weekends. That's a big part of this, even on weekends. And then only go to bed when you actually feel tired and you're struggling to keep your eyes open. Dr. Winter says over time, your body will settle into a rhythm and you'll notice that you get sleepy and wake up at roughly the same time every day. For most people, the result is no more fear of missing sleep.
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0: Just ahead, today a good neighbor is defined as someone who never bothers us, right? Half of us don't even know our neighbors' names. But in a moment, I'll explain why experts say being friends with your neighbors could help you live up to 15 years longer.

0: It's the intel you need. John Tesh on Magic 99.5. Question for you. Do you know your neighbors? If so, how well do you know them? Well enough to invite them over for a barbecue or feed their cat while they're away? Then these days, researchers tell us you're the exception because a recent survey has found that half of us do not even know our neighbors' names. Mark Dunkelman is an author who wrote The Vanishing Neighbor. He says because we don't choose our neighbors and don't always like them, it takes more effort to be friendly with them. And that effort is more than most of us are willing to put out. In fact, today's definition of a good neighbor, someone who's quiet, tidy, and doesn't bother us. But developmental psychologist Susan Pinker says neighborhood relationships are crucial. Face-to-face social connections boost our immune system and even help prevent dementia. In fact, listen, a study from the University of Michigan found that having good neighbors and feeling connected to others in your community can dramatically reduce the risk of a heart attack and help people live an average of 15 years longer. You heard that number. It's a huge number. And as we've seen in many other studies, it's the consistent face-to-face socialization that will always add years to our life.
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2: 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Help us give back to a local hero who gives so much to our community. Nominations close September 6th.
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23: 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Medicare A to Z, because Medicare is more than a plan, it's peace of mind.

John Tesh here with your intel on Magic 99.5. So exactly how much do we need to feel wealthy? Well, if you're strictly talking about money, the average person says they need $2.2 million to be exact. But feeling wealthy isn't just about what's in your bank account. According to Inc. magazine, there are other factors that make us feel rich psychologically that go far beyond what you have in your bank account. For example, this is big. Do you feel in control of your time? Because people with the most control of their schedule are the most likely to say they feel wealthy and happy, which is great news for the estimated 20 million North Americans who are self-employed and can create their own schedules. How rich do you feel also depends on how many close friendships you have, because most people in this new survey said their closest friends and family provide a sense of purpose and value in the world that no amount of money can buy. So, are you rich? I am, and I love it.

0: 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I'm John Tesh on Magic 99.5. All right, the data is in, and we now know being a mom is the equivalent of 2.5 full-time jobs. Research just confirmed what every mother knows. Parenting is actually more work than a full-time job. A study analyzed the weekly schedule of 2,000 moms with children aged 12 and under, and it concluded that the average daily start time for a mom is 6:23 a.m. Once she's finished all her tasks, whether they're career-related or parenting, a mother ends her work at 8:31 p.m. In total, that makes a mother's work week a whopping 98 hours of work, or 2.5 times more than the average full-time job. Respect to you, Mom.
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0: 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You can have a bad cell signal. People are also concerned about privacy. And paper maps, well, as far as we know, they can't track you.
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0: I've got your intel. John Tesh on Magic 99.5. So after we lose a loved one, there's no such thing as a normal time frame for grieving, right? But if you're still experiencing intense grief symptoms more than 6 months after a loss, experts say you may have a newly recognized condition called prolonged grief disorder, or PGD. For example, if you feel a persistent sense of pain and loneliness that impairs your daily life in some way, that is a sign of PGD. Or you may feel no emotions, just general numbness and a sense of disbelief that won't go away. You may also feel some guilt over the fact that you're not grieving in ways others might expect, like crying uncontrollably or not getting over it soon enough. Listen, Dr. Vivian Pender is president of the American Psychiatric Association. She says a significant number of people will experience PGD at some point, and it usually comes from deaths or breakups that are so sudden and unexpected, it's almost impossible to get proper closure. But our expert sends the reminder that there's no right or wrong way to grieve. If you think you're experiencing prolonged grief disorder, you may want to think about seeking counseling or even joining a grief support group.
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0: And just ahead, experts say the hardest part of finishing any task is just starting it. So we're going to make the starting part a whole lot easier with science-backed strategies for boosting your motivation.

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I'm John Tesh with Intelligence for Your Life on Magic 99.5.

0: Tesh. Morning Tell for you, John Tesh on Magic 99.5. So experts are saying the hardest part of finishing any task is just starting it. Have you had that feeling? I have. So we're going to make the starting part a little easier here. Here are some science-backed strategies for boosting your motivation. First, commit to working on your goals for just 2 minutes. Psychologists say one of the reasons people don't get started on projects is because they feel overwhelmed. So when it comes to getting in shape, for example, we'll think about how many miles we need to run and the foods we need to eat. And because we know it's a lot of hard work, we eventually talk ourselves out of starting in the first place. It happens. But research has shown if you commit 2 minutes to, say, changing into your workout clothing, you're more likely to at least start exercising. And once you start, you'll find it easier to keep on going. And then try this. Have some coffee. Neuroscientist Dr. John Salamone says physical activity, including walking, triggers the release of dopamine, a brain chemical associated with making us feel happier and more energized. And caffeine is proven to amplify the impact of dopamine. So just a few sips of coffee can make the difference between not even starting an activity to feeling energized enough to power through to the finish line.
1: Intelligence for your life.
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1: Here's a wonderful little brain hack I want to share with you. Please share it with your friends on your Facebook page. If you have souvenirs gathering dust from your vacations, I want you to start using them. Like the mug that says, I went to Jamaica and all I got was this lousy mug. Or even the snow globe you brought back from Disney World. Use the mug, put the snow globe on your desk. Why? Researchers say these vacation reminders will lift your spirits by subconsciously bringing you back into that vacation feeling.
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0: Where to be for the intel. I'm John Tesh on Magic 99.5. Well, it looks like it's time for us to be a bodyguard for our own pets, because according to animal rescue groups, dog thefts have nearly doubled. A big reason is because pet ownership has skyrocketed, and with the huge rise in demand, prices for some breeds have now tripled. As a result, thieves are regularly stealing dogs from yards and cars. They're even attacking owners out walking their dogs and literally snatching the leashes from their hands and pushing the people down. Younger animals are the main target, but all dogs are at risk, with thieves planning on a quick sale or using the animal to breed puppies they can sell later. And even if thieves are caught, they normally don't face jail time, only fines. So it's considered a low-risk, high-reward crime. So how do we protect our pets? Well, the American Kennel Club recommends getting your dog microchipped and make sure your yard is secure. Also, never leave your dog tied up outside a store or unattended in your car, even for a few minutes. Lots of those dogs go missing. And one more thing, change up your dog walking times and even the routes so thieves can't plan ahead and wait for
1: 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Songs that just make you feel good. That's Magic. 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
2: 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Okay, bestie, have you ever noticed that sometimes you can't remember what you walked into a room for, but you can remember every single word to your favorite Backstreet Boys song? Well, this should not shock us at all. The music you loved as a teen is the music you still love when you're an adult. Researchers just found that the most important period for men in forming their adult musical tastes are the ages 13 to 16. For women, it's 13. We are all about the music we were listening to when we were 13 years old. So if you were singing into your hairbrush to Bye Bye Bye or any Backstreet Boys song too, it totally makes sense, right? And by the way, how many of us still know the dance to Bye Bye Bye? I do.
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0: It's the intel you need. John Tesh on Magic 99.5. All right, getting smarter is easier than you might think. Here are some proven ways to boost our intelligence. I'm already using a couple of these myself. First, I love this one. Swap your to-do list for an I did list, where you write down at least one significant thing you've accomplished each day. Psychologists say the problem with these to-do lists is that they remind us that our goals haven't been achieved, and about half of the items on most lists will never be finished. It triggers a lot of anxiety, right? Keeps you up at night. It's really bad for your mental health. But an I did list is a constant reminder of the progress you're making, and research shows the brain works significantly better when you're feeling positive. Also, consider teaching something you've learned to somebody else, because teaching, it forces you to think about information in its simplest terms, so it's easy to communicate and for others to understand. In turn, that helps reinforce the information in your own brain because you're basically reviewing the details twice. And here's another surefire way to be smarter. Surround yourself with smart people. A recent study found that our IQ tends to be the average of the five closest people we hang out with. Did you get that? Our IQ tends to be the average of the five closest people we hang out with, which doesn't mean you need to ditch every friend who couldn't get into Stanford. Instead, focus on meeting people who know about topics you're interested in and then be willing to learn from them. Love that tip.
1: I-F-Y-L. Intelligence for your life.
0: And coming up, what's a better way to wake up and get energized? Coffee or exercise? I have the answer from the Harvard Health blog. It's up next.

0: I've got your intel. John Tesh on Magic 99.5. So once and for all, what's a better way to wake up and get energized? Is it coffee or exercise? According to the Harvard Health blog, who studied this, yeah, exercise. They say a short bout of any cardiovascular exercise will wake you up. It'll speed up your mental process and enhance your memory storage and retrieval, regardless of how tired you are or regardless of your fitness level. So how long is a short bout? The good news is only 10 minutes will do the trick. That'll give you double the mental and physical boost that coffee does. Your overall cognitive performance can increase by 12 to 15% after exercise, only 5% after coffee. But even just 30 seconds of high-intensity exercise like push-ups, burpees, or jumping jacks will increase your energy and alertness. Now, here's the best part of the research. Combining coffee and exercise has a bigger effect on energy levels and cognitive performance than exercise alone. So get in a quick 10-minute workout, or at the very least 30 seconds of jumping jacks, and then you pour yourself a cup of coffee, you'll be Einstein. It's intelligence for your life.
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2: 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Bestie, is your man spending more and more time in the bathroom getting ready than you are? You're not imagining things. No, men are spending more time and money on how they look. This includes skincare, hair care, fitness, and grooming. But they're not calling it beauty. They are just calling it self-care and grooming instead. So according to the experts, they say it shows attitudes are changing. Men are caring about their appearance more than ever. And even if the labels haven't all caught up with them, they are taking care of themselves. Yes, my honey bear does take care of himself. He gets his own moisturizer for his face. I don't have to order it for him. And he has his special hair gel, too. I stay out of it.
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2: 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But not everyone at the workplace is like us. 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

More intel for you. John Tesh on Magic 99.5. Personal question. Do you cry at weddings and sappy movies? Are you just like me? Maybe even commercials that tug on your heartstrings. Experts are saying that you and I are healthy. The journal Psychological Science says people who cry in social situations, they're actually better at managing their emotions. It's because crying when you're touched by something or even when you're overwhelmed by happiness is a way of processing and coping with your emotions. And when you let yourself get emotional, you get back in control of your feelings faster. Amen.

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1: It's the intel you need. 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Here we go with a bit of a challenge from our dating and relationship files. What do you need in a relationship to feel happiest? Somebody who accepts you exactly as you are and makes you feel comfortable, or somebody who makes you want to improve yourself to be the best version of yourself? Number two for me. According to research from UC Berkeley, people feel more satisfied in relationships when they feel challenged to be their ideal self. Is that you? It's natural to feel more fulfilled when we're challenged a little, whether we're pursuing a better job, taking a harder workout class, or trying to eat healthier. Doesn't mean we should be changing ourselves because we think our partner expects us to, or because we think they won't love us unless we change. It has to do with self-motivation. Because while this study says couples are happier in relationships that challenge them to be better people, you got to do what's right for you. That's being your ideal self. And the best way to be your ideal self is to have a partner who challenges you. I live in that relationship right now.
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4: 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Bestie, do you still daydream? So researchers say that instead of always reaching for our phones when we're bored or waiting around, it's actually better to just let our mind wander and daydream. Thinking without a device can spark creativity, deeper thinking, and emotional clarity, and give you things that scrolling just can't give you. So, do you still daydream? And what do you daydream about? I will tell you, when I daydream, I'm usually on a beach or next to a pool, and I usually have a piña colada in my hand because that is my favorite drink. And I usually am reading a really juicy book. So yeah, daydreaming for the win. I like this idea. I'm going to give it a try.
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0: Where to be for the intel. I'm John Tesh on Magic 99.5. Important piece from our dating and relationship files. You know, some dating deal breakers are pretty obvious, like when you're with somebody who's disrespectful or has completely different values than you do. But here we go with some less obvious red flags you should be paying attention to, which signal the person you're with is not right for you. They come from marriage and family therapist Dr. Bethany Marshall and her book, Deal Breakers, When to Work on a Relationship and When to Walk Away. First, you're with somebody who stirs up negative feelings. Yeah, Dr. Marshall says, if someone consistently makes you feel guilty or bad about yourself, you got to cut them loose. If you ever feel worse after spending time with someone, that is a sign of a toxic personality. Run away. It's also a bad sign if you're focused more on the future than the present. For example, some people make promises about how great things will be once they get a new job, get an inheritance, or finalize their divorce. Dr. Marshall says, the number one indicator of what kind of person someone will be in the future is who they are right now, this moment. So if things aren't good now, don't wait for something to magically change in the future. Again, if you want to go further, if you want to dig deeper, check out Deal Breakers, When to Work on a Relationship and When to Walk Away by therapist Dr. Bethany Marshall.
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0: And just ahead, when we're angry, most people think the best way to get something off our chest is to vent about it, right? But in a moment, I'll explain why so-called e-venting can backfire and make you angrier.

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I'm John Tesh. 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
1: John Tesh here with your intel on Magic 99.5. All right, my intelligent friends, next time you're tempted to send an angry text or Twitter rant called e-venting, consider this. It could make you much angrier. Here's why. First, we typically sound angrier in print. Psychology professor Dr. Brad Bushman says hiding behind a screen makes us feel free to use language we'd never use face-to-face. And being able to reread our written words allows our emotions to pick up steam and can make us madder and meaner. Plus, our angry written words will live on long after the confrontation is over and can be forwarded to anybody, so they can come back to haunt us. Also, since we have our phones with us 24/7, Dr. Bushman says it eliminates the time we would normally have to process our emotions. So, like in the old days, if you were mad at somebody, you'd have to wait to call or see them. By that time, you would have cooled down. Bottom line, unless you want to risk damage to your relationships, career, and reputation, think twice about e-venting online.
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1: 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Are you sick of the color gray? According to Leatrice Eisman, executive director of the Pantone Color Institute, we're in the middle of gray fatigue, which may not be surprising considering that since 2008, nearly everything has been turning gray. 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
13: 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There is a big controversy brewing right now, and it centers around a man named Brad Reese and Reese's Peanut Butter Cups. Yes, Brad is the grandson of the inventor of Reese's Peanut Butter Cups, and he is claiming that Hershey's just changed the classic recipe and not for the better. Now, Hershey's, of course, is saying it's the same as it's always been. I don't know what this dude is talking about, but yeah, it is always going to be the same. I don't know. I have not had a Reese's Peanut Butter Cup lately, but I'm thinking for research purposes only and for the besties, I think I should go out and try a Reese's Peanut Butter Cup today.
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0: Got your intel. John Tesh on Magic 99.5. All right, intelligent people, if you'd like to have more energy to do fun stuff after work, whether you're working at work or working at home, take a walk at lunch. This is according to new research from Finland's University of Tampere. Researchers asked workers in various fields to describe their normal lunch break routines, how enjoyable the breaks were, and how focused and energizing they felt the rest of the day. Then they had half the group spend 15 minutes of their lunch break taking a leisurely walk outdoors, but the rest spent the same 15 minutes somewhere quiet doing relaxation exercises like mindfulness and deep breathing. The result, those who walked enjoyed their breaks more, especially if they walked somewhere green. The workers who meditated were better able to get their mind off work, but both walking and meditating made a big difference because after 2 weeks, both groups were less stressed, better able to focus, and happier than they had been doing their usual lunchtime routine. Even better, those feelings lasted until at least an hour after they clocked out, meaning their commute home was much less stressful.
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0: It's the intel you need. John Tesh on Magic 99.5. Here's a quick power tip from researchers at the Cleveland Clinic. You'll like this. If you're exhausted, if someone asks, how are you doing? I want you to lie and say, I am great. The researchers found that you can actually trick your brain into thinking you do feel great and rested. It is called placebo sleep. And just like taking a fake placebo pill fools us into feeling better, placebo sleep is so effective, it'll help you power through the day, even when you're short on sleep.
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7: 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Are you looking to hang around the kindest, coolest people around? Well, turns out you need to go to a pottery class or maybe take up ceramic arts. According to a new survey, that's what people are saying. The kindest people are into pottery, followed by crochet and bird watching at number three. Well, I'm afraid of birds, so yeah, that is not going to be me. I do love to read. As you know, bestie, I am a big book talk girly, and reading is number 10 on the list. If you are interested in reading and you need some books, I'm your girl too. I have so many books that I already read and I don't even know what to do with them. So yeah, let's read. Let's start a book club.
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0: 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Now I'm getting huge amounts of morning sunlight, and even my wife has been saying, wow, you're in a great mood lately. 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
1: Let me just toss this conversation starter out there for you. Should parents have to abide by a dress code during student drop-offs and pickups? If one lawmaker has his way, the answer is yes. A state representative from Memphis says, after talking with school leaders and constituents, he had heard enough horror stories, as he put it, about the way parents dress and behave when they accompany their kids to public schools. He thinks it's time to give them their own set of rules. He says not only do parents show up in skimpy PJs, some show up in lingerie or wearing clothing items with inappropriate sayings all over them. The representative says anybody who visits a school campus should be held to a code of conduct. What do you think? Should parents have a dress code when they pick up or drop off their kids or visit the school? Facebook.com/John Tesh, and I'll join in with you.
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0: And coming up, what is it about our first love that sticks with us, sometimes forever? I'm going to share intel from psychologist Jefferson Singer about why old flames and first loves are so powerful.

0: John Teschier with your intel on Magic 99.5. What is it about our first love that sticks with us, sometimes forever? It's the air of innocence that surrounds our memories. That's what it is. And this is according now to psychologist Jefferson Singer from Connecticut College. He says, rekindling an old flame and reconnecting with a first love is just intoxicating. Being with them or hearing from them brings us right back to a time when life was good. You weren't damaged or jaded by love, and neither were they. You didn't have the emotional baggage that you carry with you now from years of failed relationships and struggles. So being with a first love feels pure again, and that's why it can be so strong. And we have stronger memories of our experiences between the ages of 15 and 26. It's because our brains are gelling and solidifying, and what we remember tends to be more positive. Psychologists say it's fine to reconnect with an old flame if you're single. But if you're in a relationship, just don't even think about doing it. You're playing with fire, say the experts. Couples counselors say most people who look up a lost love don't have bad intentions, like to cheat on their partner. But a lot of times, that is where it ends up. Psychologist Nancy Kalish interviewed 1,000 people who had at least one face-to-face encounter with a first love while they were married. Of these people, don't miss this, a shocking 82% of them had extramarital affairs with their exes. About half went so far as to divorce their current spouse for their former love. Dr. Kalish's advice is predictable. Don't go there if you're in a relationship.
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9: 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Okay, bestie, if you're struggling to stay awake behind the wheel, what actually works better? Blasting your favorite music or drinking coffee? Well, according to scientists, the winner is definitely coffee. Researchers found that both caffeine and music help drivers feel a little more energized, but when it came to actual driving performance and concentration, caffeine worked way better. And yes, turning up Beyonce might make you feel more awake, but your brain apparently performs better after a cup of coffee. How many times have we all rolled the windows down, turned the music up, started singing at the top of our lungs, just trying to stay awake on a road trip? Meanwhile, coffee is over there quietly doing the heavy lifting. So next time you're tired driving home, maybe stop for the latte first, then cue up the playlist.
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0: Got your intel. John Tesh on Magic 99.5. So we know the number one reason people don't take vacations these days is the fear of returning to a mountain of work when they get back. It makes the reward of a vacation not worth it, right? Because the stress of missing work is too overwhelming. This comes from Project Time Off, an organization that analyzes vacation time. So what is the solution? Is there one? Well, it's micro vacations, trips that last only 2 to 4 days. People who take these micro vacations, they tend to be happier, calmer, and more energized than those who put off their vacations. And the big advantage of this micro vacation is that you're only away from work for a short time, so there's less preparation and less catch-up when you return. You'll also worry less about what you're missing, and people are catching on to the benefits of micro vacations. Project Time Off found that more North Americans are taking several short trips a year than a single longer block of time, and the average duration of time off requests is 2 days.
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0: 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Here's a conversation starter for you. Did you know that if you have a bunch of friends, you probably experience less pain overall? This is according to Oxford University. They found that people with large supportive networks of friends had high pain tolerance. That's because being around our friends makes our body release pain-killing, feel-good chemicals. So next time you're hurting, hang out with your friends. It's just that simple.
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11: 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There is a big controversy brewing right now, and it centers around a man named Brad Reese and Reese's Peanut Butter Cups. Yes, Brad is the grandson of the inventor of Reese's Peanut Butter Cups, and he is claiming that Hershey's just changed the classic recipe and not for the better. Now, Hershey's, of course, is saying it's the same as it's always been. I don't know what this dude is talking about, but yeah, it is always going to be the same. I don't know. I have not had a Reese's Peanut Butter Cup lately, but I'm thinking for research purposes only and for the besties, I think I should go out and try a Reese's Peanut Butter Cup today.
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1: The I-25 corridor through Albuquerque is wide open in both directions. Southbound commuters headed to downtown from the North Valley and North I-25 is moving smoothly, while northbound drivers towards Santa Fe have no reported delays. Interchanges at Montgomery, Jefferson, and Paseo del Norte are clear from new accidents.
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1: 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Bestie, is your man spending more and more time in the bathroom getting ready than you are? You're not imagining things. No, men are spending more time and money on how they look. This includes skincare, hair care, fitness, and grooming. But they're not calling it beauty. They are just calling it self-care and grooming instead. So according to the experts, they say it shows attitudes are changing. Men are caring about their appearance more than ever. And even if the labels haven't all caught up with them, they are taking care of themselves. Yes, my honey bear does take care of himself. He gets his own moisturizer for his face. I don't have to order it for him. And he has his special hair gel, too. I stay out of it.
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1: 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So my honey bear, he always accuses me of spoiling my dog, Hazel. I don't know what he's talking about. Just because she gets a new toy every Sunday and just because I let her snuggle on the couch with me doesn't mean she's spoiled. It just means she's part of the family. Is it really spoiling a dog? Well, of course, according to the animal experts, they say no. Dogs sleeping on your bed, getting those extra treats, that's just having a relationship with a being that you love and you want to be close to. So next time you're feeling guilty, you're giving too many treats, maybe buying too many toys, maybe too many outfits hanging in the closet for your fur baby, don't worry about it. You are just being a good mommy.
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0: It's Magic Mornings with Kiki Garcia on Magic 99.5. Bestie, how are you? Baby Friday of a long holiday weekend, hopefully for you. It's going to be a great day. It's going to be nice today. Highs in the mid-80s right now, 67 in downtown Albuquerque. Coming up 6:20 this morning, the Tasty Table. Let's talk Seasons 52. I have not been there ever for lunch, and I went for lunch the other day with one of my besties. Oh my goodness, it was delicious. We've got to talk about that. At 7 o'clock, I've got your magic morning mantra. At 7:20, do you have a prized possession that really doesn't have lots of value money-wise, but means the world to you? I have a solid gold beach towel, and it means everything. Yeah, the TV show, Solid Gold. Oh my gosh. I'll tell you all about that coming up at 7:20 this morning. At 8:20 with Kiki's Magic Question, I have another chance for you to win a family four-pack of tickets to go check out the New Mexico State Fair. It is getting ready to open on the 10th. That is 1 week from today, and I'm going to hook you up with 4 tickets to get in and 4 ride passes, too. So make sure you're listening for Kiki's Magic Question. 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It is Magic Mornings with Kiki Garcia on Magic 99.5.
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It's Magic Mornings with Kiki Garcia on Magic 99.5. Okay, so here's the deal. I'm a little distracted today because I wore a dress that I haven't worn in a long time. It's very bright. It's very in your face, okay? But it's freezing in here, and I forgot to bring a sweater, so I'm so distracted by my frozen fingers. Magic 99.5.

0: 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One of my besties, Desiree, she took me to lunch last week, and we decided to go to Seasons 52. I haven't been there in forever. The last time I went there, it was dinner time. I know I had scallops because they were so delicious, and I know that I went to Pope Joy Hall afterwards. That's all I remember, but we went again, and we went for lunch, and it was so good. So I'm trying to lose a few pounds. As you know, I'm on my GLP-1 very strictly again. And so I got the naked cheeseburger. So it's literally a cheeseburger with lettuce and tomato and a little side salad. It was so perfect for lunch. And my bestie, she got some salmon with these delicious vegetables. It just looks so, so good. So Seasons 52, a great choice for lunch or dinner, a great place for a business meeting too. So I would highly recommend Seasons 52. Of course, it's over next to the Coronado Mall. You can't miss it. Go check it out. You're going to love it too. It's Magic 99.5.
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1: Oh, it's beautiful. 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
0: Well, baby, I went down and got it for you.
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0: 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I was looking at my office this morning because I brought more things from home to decorate with. And I was looking at my paint job. Ooh, it's rough. It's rough. But if you have ever had a painting job, then you know painting is not fun. In my head, it seems like it would be fun. You know, we watch HGTV. We watched, what was that show? Trading Spaces? Was that what it was called? With Paige and Ty Pennington? Yeah. 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I know painting's not my thing. 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

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Bestie, did anyone remember to use some PTO on Friday so we could have a 4-day weekend? Yeah, me neither. 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

0: It's Magic Mornings with Kiki Garcia on Magic 99.5. It is time for our Magic Morning Mantra. It is brought to you, bestie, by Joy Junction. Everyone sees how much joy and love I have for life. Joy has a way of shining through us, okay? It's in the way that we smile and the kindness we share and, of course, the energy we bring into a room. Now, this doesn't mean every moment of life is perfect. There's that silly word again. It means we continue looking for something beautiful, meaningful, or hopeful, even on the difficult days. Not always easy, but we got this. When you genuinely love your life, you give other people permission to notice what they love about theirs. Your joy becomes contagious, and your light reminds someone else that there is still goodness all around them. I know, that's good stuff, right? Today, let your happiness be seen. We are not covering ourselves up anymore and making ourselves small. Celebrate the little things. Love people openly and allow your enthusiasm for life to brighten every room you enter. Everyone sees how much joy and love I have for life. Believe, shine, and receive. That is today's Magic Morning Mantra. It is Magic Mornings with Kiki Garcia on Magic 99.5.
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Bestie, did you remember to take PTO tomorrow so you can have a four-day weekend for Labor Day? I know, I forgot again. It's okay, I don't mind. I love working, but it would be nice to sleep in, right? One day of sleeping in, kind of sounds low-key like heaven to me. Here's the weekend on Magic 99.5.

0: It's Magic Mornings with Kiki Garcia on Magic 99.5. So when I was a kid, I wanted to be a solid gold dancer. I used to watch that show. It came on right before Star Trek, and that was my dad's favorite show. And I just loved it. And actually, you can follow the solid gold dancers right now on TikTok and watch reruns of the show on TikTok because, well, that's the power of TikTok, baby. But I had a TikTok beach, a solid gold beach towel, that I just loved. It was just everything. And I used it for years and years and years. I mean, up until I went to college. And then one day I found it in the trash. My mom was trying to throw it out and I saved it. And you know what? I still have that solid gold beach towel to this day. It is one of my prized possessions. I will never let go of it. And I just love it so much. What is something that you have that you will never let go of? 505-851-5995. Martin checked in. He said a Lego spaceship my grandmother built with me. Oh my goodness. I love it. Call or text me. Let me know what your prize possession is. 505-851-5995. It's Magic 99.5.
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It's Magic Mornings with Kiki Garcia on Magic 99.5. Well, I keep talking about the power of TikTok. I just found out something. I thought Bottled Blonde, the big bar that's in Las Vegas right next to Old Red, which of course is owned by Blake Shelton, I thought Bottled Blonde was Gwen Stefani's bar. It's not. It has nothing to do with her whatsoever. Who planted that seed in my head? I don't know. It's Magic 99.5.

0: It's Magic Mornings with Kiki Garcia on Magic 99.5. Uninterrupted sleep, I can't even say the word, and rest. Those top the list of the two things we want the most, bestie. Hopefully our significant others are listening right now. Wives were asked recently what their biggest wishes were. Sleep, rest, number one. Genuine compliments about our looks, that came in there in the top five. Help without being asked, time with friends, and spontaneous romantic gestures. I just don't understand. Okay, and if my honey bear is listening right now, I apologize ahead of time. But what I don't understand is when you see that the garbage is overflowing and you have to push it down, why don't you just take it out? I don't get it. I don't get it. Why do I have to say three times, can you take the trash out? I mean, don't get me wrong. He does, but I don't understand. And it's not just him. It was the kids too. Do they not see the overflowing trash can in the kitchen? I know. It's weird, right? 505-851-5995. What is your one wish, bestie? I want to know. It's Magic Mornings with Kiki Garcia on Magic 99.5.
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Bestie, I hope you're sitting down for this. Male and female shopaholics buy different stuff. What? I know. This is crazy. This just came out as like breaking news. Ridiculous. Male shopaholics shop for and stock up on tools, books, and electronics, whereas female shopaholics go for clothes, shoes, and jewelry. I know. This is earth-shattering news. Who knew? Okay, so I had lunch with my bestie Monica the other day, and we were talking about life and things and what's going on. And then, of course, we started talking about Dillard's and shoes. Oh my goodness. You know, we all have that one friend who's kind of a bad influence on us, right? Well, you're going to be surprised when I say this. Monica is my bad influence. Yeah, she started telling me about, oh, why don't you shop online at Dillard's? You can use all the filters and go down to your size on your shoe and just see the shoes that they have in stock in your size and see what's on sale and buy them all.

0: Yeah, I don't need to know this, okay? It's bad enough that I drive to the Cottonwood Mall and walk in the Dillard's and buy all the shoes that fit me. Now I could do it online, too. Yeah, I never needed to know that Dillard's online is so good, okay? But now I do, and now I can't unknow it. I know. Unfortunately, I'm going to have to beat the UPS man home today. 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

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Time for Kiki's Magic Question. 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What is it? 505-851-5995. 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

0: It's Magic Mornings with Kiki Garcia on Magic 99.5. We are 1 week away from the New Mexico State Fair. Of course, it's happening at Expo New Mexico. And right now I have a family bundle for you to win. 4 tickets to get in and 4 ride passes as well. 45% of people do this when they are stressed out. What is it? 505-851-5995. Call me with the correct answer and I will hook you up with the family bundle to the state fair. 45% of people do this when they are stressed. What could it be? 505-851-5995. 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

0: 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What do you think it is, bestie?
1: Eating.
0: No, good answer, though. I know.
1: Okay.
0: Bring on the bread. 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
2: Do they cry?
0: No, that's not it either. 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
0: 45% of people do this when they are stressed. 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

0: 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What do you think it is?
1: Go for a walk.
0: What's your name?
1: Justice.
0: Justice, congratulations. You are going to the state fair.
1: Awesome. Thank you so much.
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Well, I think it is safe to say, Bestie, everyone wants to go to the New Mexico State Fair. 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

It's Magic Mornings with Kiki Garcia on Magic 99.5. So everyone's talking about Justin Bieber and Hailey Bieber going to a wedding together, and they got into a fight and they went their separate ways. Don't a lot of couples get into a fight at weddings? I'm just saying, I feel like that's a hot spot for couples. You're either totally in love or you get in a fight about something little. I don't know. Something about a wedding, right? It's Magic 99.5.

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Bestie, keep shining today. That is what our Magic Morning mantra is all about. No more dulling our sunshine, okay? 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

It's Magic Mornings with Kiki Garcia on Magic 99.5. The New Mexico State Fair kicks off 1 week from today. What are we most looking forward to? I love seeing all the baby animals. I don't know. They just make me happy. It's Magic 99.5.

It's Magic Mornings with Kiki Garcia on Magic 99.5. Most beloved celebrity, Dolly Parton, of course, comes out at number one. But who's number two? Keanu Reeves. Yeah, we love him. So someone bubble wrap him, okay? It's Magic 99.5.

0: It's Magic Mornings with Kiki Garcia on Magic 99.5. So I'm really getting excited for this weekend. Not only is it Labor Day weekend, but it is also the first game of the season for the UNM Lobo football team, who is going to be tailgating. 505-851-5995. Text me, call me, let me know, because I'm going out there early. I know Louis Lane opens up at 4 o'clock, but I'm going to get there a little early because I want to get in on the fun. I know everyone's going to be out there wearing their cherry and silver. I've got my silver shoes ready to go, and we're going to have some fun. It is going to be a phenomenal year for the Lobos. I could tell already. Football is in the air. Now we just need these temperatures to cool off, and we're good to go. It's Magic 99.5.
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Tomorrow morning, Kiki's Magic Question. You want to go to the New Mexico State Fair? 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

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Hey, it's Leah Black. Just 27 years old and his future is looking super bright. His entire music catalog was acquired by CM Crescendo Music. And that includes the royalty interests for this song. It's Nicky Yore with Sunroof on Magic.

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Hey, it's Leah Black. Carrie Underwood recently delivered a really emotional, tear-jerking tribute concert in Massachusetts to our late country legend, Dolly Parton. She even wore a custom jacket adorned with butterflies, and she performed a really moving rendition of See You Again. People were saying that Carrie Underwood was incredible. When is she not? So here she is now with a little bit of a different flavor of song. It's Before He Cheats on Magic.

0: 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Hey, it's Leah Black. Have you driven across the Rio Grande yet? Is the water here yet? Water is going to start flowing into the dry bed today. They've released more than 650 million gallons from the Abiquiu Reservoir on Monday, and water scientists are saying it should get here by today. I'm downtown right now, so I haven't been able to see the Rio Grande. Has anybody driven over? Have you seen water yet? I feel like we're all waiting for Santa. Come on, water. Come to us.
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99.5, it's Leah Black. Great news! Lionel Richie was released from the ICU yesterday. He is out of the hospital. He's back at home and he's resting. And thank goodness, because we don't need to lose another one. Dolly Parton was enough last week for generations. So Lionel Richie, hopefully soon, you'll be performing this one at your next concert date. It's All Night Long. Personally, my favorite Lionel Richie song. 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

Magic 99.5, it's Leah Black. This band is kind of on an indefinite hiatus, but one of the members, Jack Antonoff, is really busy in the meantime. He collaborates all the time, one of the biggest music collaborators, with Taylor Swift. It's Fun, the band, here on Magic.

0: Magic 99.5, it's Leah Black. Have you heard about Tiger Woods? He got in some hot water. He rolled his car not too long ago. He pleaded guilty to a DWI. And now the judge has just ruled that he cannot drive a motor vehicle for the next 5 years. And guess what? That includes golf carts. What's he gonna do? Who are we kidding? He can pay someone to drive his golf cart, as he should have done originally with the other vehicle that he was in. But who am I to say? He's a multimillionaire. He's going to be okay. Just stay off the roads and, I guess, out of the golf carts, Tiger.
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Magic 99.5, it's Leah Black. 77-year-old John Mellencamp, not slowing down anytime soon. He's currently on his Dancing Words tour, and he actually just played in Phoenix earlier last month, and it was an almost sold-out crowd. So keep it going, John. 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

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The rumors were that she got canceled her show, but guess what? She decided to end the Kelly Clarkson show to spend more time with her family. So it was her choice. She ran out on her own. The network even confirmed it. So good for you, Kelly. Family comes first. 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

Magic 99.5, it's Leah Black. Did you know that Taylor Swift and Travis Kelce recently purchased a huge estate in Ohio, right before their wedding, actually, just outside of Cleveland? It's on Lake Erie, outside of where Travis grew up, and it's got a lot of rooms. Who knows, maybe it can hold a lot of babies. I don't really see her settling down in Ohio, but just add it to the list of their millions of homes. Here's Taylor now with The Fate of Ophelia on Magic 99.5.

0: 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Hey, it's Leah Black. Scientists recently discovered 149 previously unknown deep sea species near a collapsed underwater volcano. They're always discovering new stuff. I don't think that we will ever know what is in our underwater seas or up in our skies either. Here's to science.
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Did you know that Matchbox 20 is planning a major 30th anniversary tour for 2027? So next year, if you're a big fan, you can be looking for them. We don't know if they're coming to Albuquerque yet, but of course, we are going to let you know as soon as we know. But that's on the horizon. Here they are with Unwell on Magic.

0: 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Hey, it's Leah Black. Check out this wild story, a rare Antarctic seabird that belongs in Antarctica called the South Polar Squaw was just spotted at Grindstone Lake near Ruidoso late last month. He is more than 8,000 miles away from his normal home. Go figure that one out. Google it. I promise. I'm not even making this up. An Antarctica bird here in New Mexico. Strange things happen all the time. You just got to be open to it. 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

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We can't stop talking about him. 77 years old, shirtless, playing a show the other night. Rick Springfield showing off his rock-hard abs. He's still got it. Here he is with Jesse's Girl on Magic.

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This little band out of Denver has really grown. They got to play the U.S. Open last week. How cool is that? It's the Lumineers with Ho Hey on Magic.

0: 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We want to hook you up with half off wine festival tickets. 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

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It's Leah Black. Not only is Balloon Fiesta right around the corner, but State Fair. It's September 10th through the 20th, and we will have your ticket, so stay tuned for that. 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

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This guy is not really releasing any new music, and he's kind of left social media apps. He's not online, but he's really busy as an entrepreneur in the tech and app space. 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

Because I gotta have faith. I gotta have faith. Because I gotta have faith. I gotta have faith. Magic 99.5, it's Leah Black. This guy has some pipes, and what a voice. But he recently had vocal strain and had to cancel one of his shows in Sacramento. But he's back. He's recovered, and he's still rocking it on his Wanted Man tour. I wish he'd come to Albuquerque. I'll write him. Let's hit him up. Hit him up on socials. Benson Boone, Beautiful Things, here on Magic. Whoa.

If you haven't seen the movie White Girls, that song just makes you think of it every time you hear it. It's quite a funny one. I highly recommend it if you haven't seen it. This is Magic 99.5. I'm Leah Black, and let's keep it going with the Eurythmics.

0: 5, it's Leah Black. Guess what's happening this Saturday? If you're a UNM Lobos fan, you already know. It's already on your calendar. It's our season opener, Lobos football. It's happening this Saturday. The game kicks off at 8 p.m. at University Stadium. We are going against the Central Michigan Chippewas, and we want to smoke them. But we need to get you out there. And it's looking to be a sold-out game. Head coach Eck has entered his second year, and he is the shot in the arm that we needed. But we're going to be out there. Come see us, and make sure you bring items to donate to the fire victims. We need non-perishable goods. There's a big truck, and we want to fill that truck. So if you're going to the game, bring things to donate, and everybody will be so appreciative. Thanks so much from Magic 99.5.
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It's Leah Black. One Republic is going to make history as the first band to perform at the brand new Highmark Stadium during the Buffalo Bills home opener against the Detroit Lions. It's happening September 17th, and I will be watching that because I want to see the stadium, because they're going to bring one to Denver as well. We got to compare it, right? Here's One Republic now with Counting Stars on Magic.

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Oh my gosh, who needs all this money? I'd like just a little bit, right? Here they are now with Another One Bites the Dust on Magic.

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Magic 99.5, it's Leah Black. I'm getting ready to head out of here, and I want to head to one of the new mini dog parks. Have you heard of this? The city recently added 7 new mini dog parks across different neighborhoods to give our pups more places to play. So I'm going to go be on the hunt for that with my 2 girls. Have a great rest of your day, and I'll see you tomorrow here on Magic.

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0: Magic 99.5 and Katy Perry for Bernalillo. So the state fair underway 1 week from today. What is new at the New Mexico State Fair this year? Well, Route 66, of course, is turning 100. And inside the fair, you're going to find a vintage car display, neon art installations in honor of Route 66, and historical exhibits. Plus, new this year, the Dueling Pirates High Dive Show and dino encounters for your little ones. Yeah, the New Mexico State Fair underway 1 week from today. And by the way, on Thursdays during the fair, all food vendors will offer a $5 item. 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
2: Traffic right now, we are dealing with some slowdowns. I-25 affecting both directions near the construction zone. Also westbound on I-40. As you approach the interchange, you'll see a little bit of a slowdown as you make your way through there. Westbound Alameda near Coors, traffic moving a bit slow in that area. You're also seeing some slowdowns southbound Coors at Paseo.
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Magic 99.5, that's Ed Sheeran and Frank Bell as we get into this Thursday afternoon. All right, everyone has skills, and a lot of times we think we're good at something until we meet somebody who's really good at that thing. We'll tell you about the top five things we think we're good at until we meet somebody who's really good at these things.

0: It's Selena at Magic 99.5. Frank Bell working alongside you on this Thursday afternoon. How about five skills most people think they're good at until you reach somebody who's really good at it? Number one on the list was teaching. We all think we can handle a class of 30 kids until we try it. Yeah, hats off to you teachers. Next on the list, driving. Everybody thinks they're a good driver. I bet you see somebody who thinks they're a good driver right now and you're going, uh-uh. Fighting was next on the list. Writing and acting. Everybody thinks it's easy to look natural acting, but really, it's not that easy.
1: Right from the start, you were a thief. You stole my heart. And I, your willing victim.

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1: 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Write down three things you're grateful for.
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And by the end of the year, this could be in the history books in the top 10 most streamed songs of all time on Spotify. Fact, just this week it passed Believer from Imagine Dragons. Here's Lady Gaga and Bruno Mars, their latest Die With A Smile.

That's Jason Mraz this afternoon, Magic 99.5. So the Lobos went 9-4 last year. Can they do better than that this year? We're going to find out on Saturday. They kick off their season Saturday with Central Michigan.

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And this town's lost its faith. Our colors will fade eventually. 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Oh my, my, oh my, my love. 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

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Who doesn't love Disney's Cars? And it's back in theaters tomorrow for its 20th anniversary. Yeah, hard to believe it. Lightning McQueen turns 20 tomorrow.

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Well, the State Fair preview party starts tomorrow, and Kiki will have your fair tickets coming up at 8:20 with Kiki's Magic Question. 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

Al Smith, finally Friday tomorrow, and we're going to be kicking off the weekend Saturday at Fiesta Kia. Kiki will be on hand. 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

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On the drive home, they're sixpence, none the richer. So the state fair is underway week from today. What's new at this year's fair? We'll look at that coming up in 15 minutes.

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That's Toto, Magic 99.5. More fair tickets on the way at 8:20 Friday morning with Kiki Garcia. State Fair, of course, kicks off a week from today. And what's new at this year's fair? Well, it's 100th anniversary, as you know, of Route 66. So inside the fair, you're going to find vintage car displays, neon art installations, and historical Route 66 exhibits. And also new this year, the Dino Encounters for the Little Ones and Dueling Pirates, the High Dive Show. And by the way, on Thursdays at the fair, every food vendor will feature a $5 item at the New Mexico State Fair this year.

cigarette break. It's like 10,000 spoons when all you need is a knife. It's meeting the man of my dreams and then meeting his beautiful wife. And isn't it ironic?

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